wild thing, I think I love you. But I wanna know for sure. So come on, hold me tight.

says, oh, wrong number, sorry to waste your time. And I think to myself, why now? Why me?

close to me. I watch those sailors come and go like the waves in the sea. I hung their portraits up in the honeymoon suite.